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I see the parties and diamonds. 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I loved you truly. You gotta laugh at the stupid

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0: You go, girl. He is singing that to me.
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3: Well, the whole album is dope.
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